this swim on and on. Performance art.

Water.

their concepts come from a higher source. So many poets are primarily inspired by the words of other poets. And then there are those poets, the ones that really get you in your gut, those are the poets who are inspired by just the world, by energy, by providence, you know?

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1: On a track called The Trilogy. Once again, that's the strong words and voice of Mr. Richard J. Franklin from his brand new album out.

Charlie Parker looked like Buddha. Charlie Parker, who recently died laughing at a juggler on TV, after weeks of strain and sickness, was called the perfect musician. And his expression on his face was as calm, beautiful,